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1: Showers and the risk of a thunderstorm, low 20 degrees. On Tuesday, cloudy, a 40% chance of showers and the risk of a thunderstorm on a cool north wind, high 24, the Humidex up to 31. A mix of sun and cloud Wednesday, high 24, and sunny skies Thursday and Friday, highs around 28 degrees.

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1: Showers and the risk of a thunderstorm, low 20 degrees. On Tuesday, cloudy, a 40% chance of showers and the risk of a thunderstorm on a cool north wind, high 24, the humidex up to 31. A mix of sun and cloud Wednesday, high 24, and sunny skies Thursday and Friday, highs around 28 degrees.

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1: Showers and the risk of a thunderstorm, low 20 degrees. On Tuesday, cloudy, a 40% chance of showers and the risk of a thunderstorm on a cool north wind, high 24, the humidex up to 31. A mix of sun and cloud Wednesday, high 24, and sunny skies Thursday and Friday, highs around 28 degrees.

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1: Showers and the risk of a thunderstorm, low 20 degrees. On Tuesday, cloudy, a 40% chance of showers and the risk of a thunderstorm on a cool north wind, high 24, the humidex up to 31. A mix of sun and cloud Wednesday, high 24, and sunny skies Thursday and Friday, highs around 28 degrees.

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0: today's best music, 99.9 The Fox. Mornings with Sarah and Hillary back together.
1: Yay!
0: Nothing like a long
1: weekend. That
0: didn't
1: sound that enthusiastic, but I really was.
0: I know. Happy Tuesday already.
1: I know.
0: The week's flying
1: by. That's what happens
0: by.
1: When you take Monday off, Sarah.
0: It's the last.
1: This is like not helping the situation.
0: How about this? It's the last week of July.
1: That's also not helping the situation.
0: Oh my gosh. Summer's flying by. 21 or 70 right now, and it is humid out there. It feels like 24 or 75. The air's just finally clicking in here, so that's good. We will see a high of 24, but a humidex of 31 today. Showers in the forecast.
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0: Fox Mornings with Sarah and Hillary. Good morning. It's a Tuesday that feels like a Monday for you.
1: Yeah, love a long weekend. The next weekend is a long weekend for all, except the people that still have to work on Monday.
0: Yeah. Well, or people like me who took the whole week off.
1: Oh, yeah. That's fun. As we round into the second half of summer.
0: Yeah.
1: Do you think people take more time off in July or August?
0: I think July, mm-hmm. Although August tends to be better beach times,
1: yes.
0: Because it's a bit warmer. Also, August is when you panic that like, oh, it's almost over.
1: I know.
0: It's like a month-long Sunday.
1: And then you look at the states, because in Michigan, they start school in August.
0: Mm-hmm.
1: So it's like, we're hearing back to school. We're seeing some Halloween stuff show up in stores, but it's like accelerated over there for sure, because it truly is back to school there soon.
0: Yeah, and if you are planning on doing any sort of vacation-y type stuff in the States, the last 2 weeks of August is a great time to do it.
1: Less lineups.

0: With an update from Sarnia, newstoday.ca, I'm Natalia Vega. Cloudy this morning, there's the possibility of a thunderstorm as well. Right now, it's 21 Celsius or 70 Fahrenheit. A Sarnia man is facing weapons charges for allegedly shooting at his neighbor's car. Sarnia police were called to Overlake Crescent last Thursday morning. Josh Boyce has more.
1: Police say several nearby residents reported hearing a loud noise, believed to be a gunshot, at around 10:40 the previous evening. Investigating officers found the damage to the vehicle was consistent with a shotgun discharge and determined the likely direction of travel of the shot. Police say shell components were recovered from the front yard of a nearby home. A criminal code search warrant was executed at the home and six firearms were seized. No one was hurt. A 47-year-old man is facing charges. I'm Josh Boyce.
0: Lambton OPP is looking for a pickup truck allegedly used in a Point Edward theft. Police say a suspect in a navy blue pickup truck with a red hood and chrome toolbox stole a powerboat charging cord at around 1 in the morning on July 21st on Riverfront Street near Bridgeview Marina and Purdy's Fish Market. The cord is worth $2,000. The suspect is described as a white man with a medium build who is wearing a gray sweater. Anyone with information is asked to contact to OPP or Crime Stoppers. On the heels of the Sarnia Legion's record-breaking $4.5 million payout, the Inn of the Good Shepherd is hoping local residents still have a little catch-the-ace fever. Executive Director Jack Christine says week 11 of their catch-the-ace draw goes tonight.
2: What the Legion done for their whole catch-the-ace was phenomenal, and the reaction they got off the community was great as well. Do I think ours is going to be as big as that? Probably not. We've been sort of flying under the radar with our one. We are on a much smaller scale.
0: Tickets are $5 and will be sold from noon until 7:30 tonight at Sarnia's Brownstone's Restaurant on Finch Drive. The progressive jackpot is an estimated $1,600. Ticket sales close at 9 this morning for Sarnia Lambton Rebound's Mustang fundraiser. The organization partnered with Sarnia Ford to raffle off the sports car. Tickets are $100 and money raised will help local youth access programs and support. The draw will be held tomorrow. Yesterday's opening of the Gordie Howe International Bridge was celebrated in Detroit as well. Residents hope the new bridge will lessen truck traffic out of their neighborhoods. WXYZ says business owners also think less congestion will bring more customers to their stores. Our news poll question of the day yesterday asked if you think the new bridge in Windsor will ease truck traffic here at the Blue Water Bridge. Almost 75% said yes. Cloudy today with a chance of showers and risk of a thunderstorm, a high of 24, feeling like 31 with the humidity. Tonight, partly cloudy and windy, a low of 16. And tomorrow, sunny and windy with a high of 24. Right now, it's 21 Celsius or 70 Fahrenheit.
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2: So I'm just getting back to reality, figuring out what's going on. What did I miss yesterday on a Monday? And it looked like the bridge got open, the Gordie Howe Bridge.
3: It was touch and go.
2: I know some of the plans, like the party stuff, kind of canceled, toned down because of trade relations, things like that.
3: Like, you can't come to our party because you want to have more of our money.
2: Did I see? I think I saw a picture floating around on social media as well. These Americans over in the States across the river holding up signs saying, "We love you, Canada, and we're sorry."
3: I know in Windsor, somebody has started like a boycott so that people don't use the other
2: bridge. The other bridge, the more Canadian.
3: Yeah, basically, like take the tunnel, take the new bridge, swim, but don't take the ambassador.
2: We don't recommend swimming, actually. But Gordie Howe's grandson drove the first car across the Gordie Howe Bridge yesterday, so that's fun. His name is also Gordie.
3: Of course, Gordie Jr.
2: Yeah. And they drove a Windsor-built Dodge Charger.
3: Cool.
2: Crossed away. And it was, I believe, the governor of Michigan that drove their car this way the first time, and it was a Ford Mustang. Yes, the governor, Gretchen Whitmer, drove a Ford Mustang across. So everyone's talking about like the different cars, and hey, the car, the rebound car, that's a Mustang. Mm-hmm. And today's the last day to get tickets, 9 a.m. So if you're up bright and early and you don't have your Wheels of Summer chance to win that blue Mustang tickets, slrebound.com, I do believe, is the website. Let's see. And slrebound.com. You can go get your tickets on that. Still great odds, just over 1,000 tickets sold. So get in on it. Support Rebound. And cheers to the Gordie Howe Bridge opening.
3: Finally.

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1: George Costanza is back in the form of a bobblehead. Yes. You, of course, Hillary, watched Seinfeld.
2: Yeah, a little bit. I'll admit, I wasn't a huge fan.
1: Okay.
2: But I have been with people who were or would just have it on, and it's like, yeah, it's okay.
1: Okay. I do find Seinfeld hard to watch now. I used to watch it all the time back in the 90s. And now everything 90s is new again, so.
2: I think for whatever reason, it didn't hold up as well as Friends did.
1: You're right. I agree. There's something about it. It was like that awkward conversation that was.
2: Well, I think also Seinfeld tended to reference like cultural references and like what was going on in the world more. And Friends was more about relationships.
1: Yes. So that's eternal, those relationships. So anyways, George Costanza is back in the form of a bobblehead with the New York Yankees, August 27th.
2: Because he worked for the Yankees in the show.
1: Yes, and there was a whole episode. It's in season 7, and it's called the Calzone episode. But they are back. The first 18,000 fans will get a George Costanza Calzone bobblehead August 27th when the Yankees host the Houston Astros. I don't know why the bobblehead is back, but it is. And maybe they're going to be trying to push a new something Seinfeld going on, or they just...
2: These are going to be hot collector's items.
1: Oh, yeah. Oh, yeah. They have ones from before.
2: Okay.
1: And they do well.
2: Yeah. And apparently people are like saying, well, if I get one, they're pre-selling it already on eBay.
1: Of course they are. That's the thing. And when does that change, right? You're like, oh, I'm going to get this cool collector item and I'm going to enjoy it. I'm going to bust my butt to get there, get this collector item and have it on my wall in my corner. But no, people just want to get it to sell it.
2: Yeah. Well, and I would imagine Seinfeld is more meaningful for people who are in New York.
1: That's like, true.
2: You know what I mean?
1: Mm-hmm.
2: It was funny for everybody, but it was special for them.
1: Yep.
2: Olivia Dean, so easy to fall in love on The Fox.

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0: Good morning. I'm Natalia Vega. Mainly cloudy right now. It's 21 Celsius or 70 Fahrenheit. Sarnia police have arrested a man accused of shooting several rounds of ammo into his neighbor's car. Pictures show over a dozen holes in the vehicle. Officers seized several weapons from an Overlea Crescent residence last week and say a 47-year-old is facing several charges. Lambton OPP is investigating after someone allegedly stole a $2,000 powerboat charging cord. Police say the theft happened last week on Riverfront Street near Bridgeview Marina and Purdy's Fish Market. A suspect description can be found on our website. Police say it's believed the suspect drove a navy blue pickup truck with a red hood and chrome toolbox. It's on a much smaller scale, but the Inn of the Good Shepherd hopes to ride the wave of enthusiasm created by the Sarnia Legion's Catch the Ace lottery. Executive Director Jack Christine says week 11 of their Catch the Ace draw goes tonight. The progressive jackpot is an estimated $1,600.
1: The money's going directly into our food bank. We recently reopened the food bank, so we're going to put the money to buying provisions for the food bank.
0: Tickets are $5 and will be sold from noon until 7:30 tonight at Sarnia's Brownstones Restaurant. The live draw will be broadcast on the Inn's Facebook page at 8. Cloudy with a chance of showers today and a risk of a thunderstorm, a high of 24, feeling like 31. And tonight, partly cloudy and windy with a low of 16. Right now, it's 21 Celsius or 70 Fahrenheit.
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1: Someone hacked into a bunch of Ariana Grande's digital accounts where she was storing her music, and she's now filed a lawsuit against the individuals who hacked in and leaked some unreleased content. And the complainant stole like 45 unreleased songs.
2: 45?
1: Photographs, audiovisual recordings, and producers closely associated with Ariana Grande are just pissed.
2: Yeah. No, that's not cool.
1: Prince Harry is expected to return to the UK in September, and King Charles apparently planning to put him up for his stay.
2: Well,
1: and this
2: nice.
1: Is a big move because they've been kind of estranged for a while, and it's kind of being seen as an olive branch. Now, they last visited in 2022, and they had a meeting with Charles and Camilla, and now things seem to be on the repair, which is very interesting.
2: Tom Cruise's daughter, Suri Cruise, has severed ties with him.
1: So a family not doing so well.
2: Mm-mm. She changed her last name from Cruise to Noel, which is her middle name. And that's how she has registered to vote in Pennsylvania. She is currently studying musical theater at Carnegie Mellon University in Pittsburgh. And of course, she wants to be, you know, her own person.
1: Yeah, it's interesting she didn't even go with her mom's last name.
2: Mm-hmm.
1: Very interesting. Christopher Nolan, he's been dominating the box office with Odyssey, right? Everybody's talking about this movie. But he said, don't expect him to make a romantic comedy anytime soon. He's got all these hard-hitting films with huge budgets. But this is what he had to say about rom-coms.
3: I think doing a rom-com would be incredibly difficult. I love watching those movies. But no, I think comedy, like people who direct comedy, people who do comedy, I think that's one of the hardest things in the world to make people laugh that way, and particularly the risk of taking... I would be terrified of doing anything like that.
1: And that's The Feed, 99.9 The Fox.
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1: Tech. 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
2: It's what all the kids are doing.
1: It is what all the kids are doing. And back, we were always shamed for wearing our socks with our

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1: 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Mainly cloudy right now, it's 21 Celsius or 70 Fahrenheit. Over a dozen charges have been laid after shots were fired in Sarnia. As Josh Boyce tells us, Sarnia police were called to an Overlay Crescent residence last Thursday after hearing reports of gunshots the night before. There was also damage to a vehicle.
2: Investigating officers found the damage to the vehicle was consistent with a shotgun discharge and determined the likely direction of travel of the shot. Police say shell components were recovered from the front yard of a nearby home. A criminal code search warrant was executed at the home and six firearms were seized. No one was hurt. A 47-year-old man is facing charges.
1: Police say they were unable to establish a motive for the incident. Lambton OPP is investigating a theft near Bridgeview Marina in Point Edward. It's alleged someone stole a $2,000 powerboat charging cord at around 1 in the morning on July 21st. The full suspect and vehicle description can be found on our website. Anyone with information is asked to contact OPP or Crime Stoppers. There might be a bit more traffic on Highway 40 and St. Clair Parkway approaching Wallaceburg later this week. The municipality of Chatham-Kent says construction of the Dufferin Avenue Bridge over Running Creek will start on Friday. The work is scheduled to continue until August 7th. There will be a posted detour route of Highway 40, Langstaff Line, and St. Clair Parkway during this time. As the dust settles on last week's massive Sarnia Legion draw, the Inn of the Good Shepherd is looking to tap into Sarnia's lottery excitement to help stock its food bank. Executive Director Jack Christine says week 11 of their Catch the Ace draw goes tonight.
3: The progressive pot is an estimated $1,641. And how our draw is slightly different from the Legion's is that we are limited because we only have a municipal license, so our prize can't exceed $50,000.
1: Tickets at $5 will be sold from noon until 7:30 at Sarnia's Brownstones Restaurant on Finch Drive. The live draw will be broadcast on the Inn's Facebook page at 8. Another local organization is also hoping for community support. Online ticket sales will close at 9 this morning for Sarnia Lambton Rebound's Mustang fundraiser. They partnered with Sarnia Ford to raffle off the Mustang convertible. The draw will be tomorrow. And Harry Potter fans with a sweet tooth will be happy to hear that Tim Hortons is rolling out some new menu items next month. Restaurants across Canada will have special merchandise and Hogwarts-inspired treats starting August 12th to mark the 25th anniversary of the first Harry Potter movie. Cloudy with a chance of showers and risk of a thunderstorm today, a high of 24, feeling like 31. Tonight, partly cloudy and windy with a low of 16. And tomorrow, sunny and windy with a high of 24. Right now, it's 21 Celsius or 70 Fahrenheit.
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1: This is a dilemma that has gone on for all time.
2: All of time.
1: Because we all question, am I doing it enough? Am I doing it too little? And what are we talking about? Changing your sheets.
2: Mm-hmm.
1: Now, Martha Stewart was a guest on a podcast recently.
2: Okay.
1: The In Bed With Paige... I can't remember her last name. But anyway.
2: In Bed With Paige someone.
1: And they were talking about how often she changes her sheets and how often you should and how often people do. And
2: okay. This
1: is what Martha had to say.
3: Okay, how often do you change your sheets and how often should a person change their sheets?
4: That's such a good question because I took a survey and probably more than 70% of the answers, they said they changed them every 4 weeks.
3: Okay, that's disgusting.
4: It is.
3: That is crazy.
4: That was 70%. Mine get changed at least every 3 days, maybe every 2 days.
1: What?
4: I've worked very hard and I might as well have fresh sheets.
3: Yeah, that's so true.
4: Like, how often do you change your bed?
3: I change my sheets once a week.
4: Oh, okay. That's a little long.
1: Oh.
3: Okay.
4: I think you change it every 5 days.
1: Every 5 days is Martha's suggestion for the average person. Now, keep in mind, when Martha says she changes her sheets every 2 to 3 days, that her housekeeper does it.
2: Yep, she is not changing them herself. That is for sure.
1: Right? And also... they were talking about Martha's bedding line when they were doing
2: of
1: all this.
2: Of course they were. You can buy my bedding line. It's 100% Egyptian cotton.
1: Now, Sarah, I did notice when they were talking about it being every 4 weeks, you were like, that sounds reasonable. You made a face. Like, that seems
2: normal. Yeah, I'm not, I'm like... when they feel like they need to be changed, that's when I change them. And it's not usually after a week, let me tell you that.
1: Okay. Now, I also know this about you, mm-hmm. is that you sleep in the nudie.
2: Yeah, well.
1: Mostly nudie.
2: Underpants.
1: So that's a lot of skin-to-sheet contact. Like, of the people who should be changing their sheets, you're in there.
2: I am in there. And maybe I need to buy some new Martha Stewart sheets because this is the situation. Right, I am a 50, almost 2-year-old woman who still only has one set of sheets for her bed. And it would be so much easier if you had that second set because you take off, you strip mm-hmm. your bed, you just throw that new set back on. Then you're not scrambling. It's not such a task to make sure it gets from the washer to the dryer and then they all ball up inside the middle of the folded sheet. Then you have to run the dryer 3 more times.
1: And the issue, too, is the schedule, right? Because you're a napper. So during the week, it's not really an option. There's not enough time. You wake up from the nap, you put them in the washer. By the time you remember to put them in the dryer, it's too late.
2: And we haven't even added in the financial factor of doing the laundry when it's the cheapest.
1: And weekends are for fun. Gosh,
2: that's right,
1: darn it,
2: Martha.
1: All right, now that we've justified our slovenliness, let's talk about the weather.
2: Okay.
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2: A high today of 24.75. Humidex on top of that at 31. So it's kind of sticky out there. Looks like we're seeing some blue sky mixed with the sunshine. Still could see some showers or thunderstorms in today's forecast.
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1: And it is going to be a pretty beautiful day out there. We've got sun, we've got cloud, we've got muggy temperatures. If only we had a water park to go to here in Sarnia, because today is water park day.
2: Water parks are so nostalgic.
1: Mm-hmm.
2: Because they've become less popular. When we were kids, they were all the rage.
1: I have three words for you. Blue Water Fun Park.
2: That's BH before Hillary.
1: It is. We used to have a out on London Line where Valley Axe is now. And they got that great big property out there. Imagine that. With water slides. There was a straight down one. And two swirly curvy ones. You could do bumper boats. Those were the days. You're right. They are so nostalgic.
2: And like there are still some hanging around. East Park in London.
1: Just up the 402. That's a fun place to go this summer.
2: And there's one in Windsor, you said?
1: There's Adventure Bay, which is an indoor water park. That's at their big swim complex. We used to take the kids there when we were going there for swim meets. But there's also just across the border, too, if you've ever camped at the KOA in Port Huron. They have three little water slides there, including a toilet bowl, which is the one where you swirl around and then dump in. So much fun. Now I want to go to a water park.
2: It made me feel really nostalgic, too, about Southwestern Ontario tradition, the Wheels Inn.
1: Oh, yes, in Chatham.
2: We went there when we were kids, and it was like, I think my parents just liked it because they could send us off to the kids' club and finally have some peace and quiet.
1: Mm-hmm. That's, of course, why they liked it. Oh, yeah, so Water Park Day is today. Gather your children around. Tell them the stories of Blue Water Fun Park.
2: Oh, the other thing I forgot about it, it just came to me. The thing that every water slide gives you. A wedgie.
1: Oh, those were the days.
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1: Muggy. We got a muggy day in store for us. And there's still a chance of showers or thunderstorms in the forecast. We'll see a high of 24, but a humidex of 31 or 88. We're already starting off a little bit sticky here this morning.
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0: Fox Mornings with Sarah and Hillary. Good morning. Back together. And looking ahead, we do have the birthday bunch coming up. So if you know somebody celebrating, you know the drill. 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You could always shoot it to us via text as well, 519-464-1999.
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2: Good morning. I'm Natalia Vega. Mostly cloudy right now. It's 21 Celsius or 70 Fahrenheit. A 47-year-old Sarnia man is facing over a dozen charges for allegedly shooting at a vehicle. After receiving reports, Sarnia police found a damaged vehicle on Overlay Crescent last week. Officers seized six firearms. No injuries were reported. Lambton OPP is looking for a pickup truck allegedly used in a Point Edward theft. Police say a suspect in a navy blue pickup with a red hood and chrome toolbox stole a powerboat charging cord on Riverfront Street near Bridgeview Marina. Anyone with information is asked to contact OPP or Crime Stoppers. Yesterday's opening of the Gordie Howe International Bridge was celebrated in Detroit as well. Residents hope the new bridge will lessen truck traffic out of their neighborhoods. WXYZ says business owners also think less congestion will bring more customers to their stores. The Inn of the Good Shepherd is hoping to see their Catch the Ace fundraiser pick up steam now that the Legion's lottery is done. Money raised will support the food bank. Tickets are $5 and will be sold from noon until 7:30 tonight at Sarnia's Brownstones Restaurant, with the draw happening at 8. Cloudy with a chance of showers and risk of a thunderstorm today, a high of 24, feeling like 31. And tonight, partly cloudy and windy with a low of 16. Right now, it's 21 Celsius or 70 Fahrenheit.
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4: There are essentially three types of actors in Hollywood. Those who do it for the love of the craft, and those who chase the spotlight, and those where it's a bit of both.
5: Yeah, and Josh Hutcherson is definitely an actor who fell in love with the art form actually as a kid and grew up doing it before he kind of stumbled into stardom thanks to The Hunger Games.
6: Which is why he not only struggled with fame, but actually resented it when it found him.
4: He tells Variety quite literally made him angry. For most movie actors, the idea of fame is on their radar, but Josh started making films so young without getting famous that after the first Hunger Games, the sudden recognition hit him like a ton of bricks.
5: Yeah, apparently he never wanted that type of attention, but the Hunger Games, like you said, was such a massive machine that he didn't have a choice. It kind of just consumed him.
6: And it was intimidating and felt like an intrusion. He carried a chip on his shoulder for way too long, but it was actually after the Hunger Games, where his career hit a dry spell for a while, that he learned to appreciate the value of the spotlight.
4: And word is that both Josh and Jennifer Lawrence make cameos in the upcoming Hunger Games prequel, Sunrise on the Reaping, landing this November.
3: That's direct from Hollywood.
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1: Okay, we're going to start with some belated birthdays from yesterday. Craig McCann celebrated Morris and Beth, saying happy birthday. Brett Dion also had a birthday yesterday, 20 years old. Love mom, dad, and sister Savannah, also from family in Muskoka, Kenora, and Hamilton. And we can't forget the cats, meow. And celebrating today, July 28th. Oh my gosh, I got to pay my bills. Trish Dawson is having a birthday. Happy birthday to the best gal in the world. Love Julia, Elin, Addie, Tia, Bodie, Christopher, Carter, and all your family and friends. And that's the birthday bunch.
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1: This is where we talk about other people's problems because we can't solve our own. Get in on the conversation, 519-464-1999. You can text us or call us on the A1 security text line.
2: We got a little juicy relationship question happening today.
1: Yeah, this one. Dear Sarah and Hillary, I don't know what to do. I was out with a bunch of friends on Friday night, and one of my best guy friends told me he's starting to have feelings for me. Ooh, saucy. He was a bit tipsy when he said it, but I can tell it's true. And my dating life has been terrible recently. So I'm tempted, but my cousin says that I shouldn't do it because it could ruin our friendship. I'm not sure what to do. Should I take the risk or not? I'd like to hear from other people who've been in the same position as me. Maybe some of your listeners can let me know how it worked out for them.
2: Oh, that's always a tough one.
1: Right?
2: Now, part of me says that cat's been slipped out of that bag. You can never go back to normal.
1: Yeah, because once he says, I have feelings for you, it's always going to be weird.
2: Yeah. Like, so you might as well try it out.
1: If you're not disgusted by him, give it a go.
2: But can you get those feelings if you don't already have those feelings?
1: I truly believe that feelings can grow because I have been in a relationship where I first met somebody and I was not attracted to them at all.
2: Right.
1: And over time, after talking, we started talking and he was such a great conversationalist and I still didn't have feelings for him. Then he went away for 3 weeks.
2: Oh.
1: And I missed him.
2: Okay, so that's all this listener has to do is to send him away for 3 weeks to see if you miss him, and then bada boom, bada bing.
1: I do think that she's at an advantage here because she wasn't the one to, you know, toss out the feelings thing.
2: Right.
1: That's like a precarious position to be waiting to find out, like, do you feel the same? Did I read this wrong?
2: And does he remember because he was a little tipsy?
1: Yeah. Maybe they could just pretend it never happened.
2: Is he having a lot of anxiety right now? What did I do?
1: Exactly. What do you think she should do? Have you ever fallen in love with one of your friends? 519-464-1999.

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1: Well, we do have showers and the risk of a thunderstorm in today's forecast. A high of 24 or 75. Humidex, though, 31 or 88. Kind of sticky out there. Partly cloudy, windy, down to 16 tonight and 24 with sunshine for our Wednesday.
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2: Talking about other people's problems, the issue at hand is our listener asking for advice. Their friend, their male friend, admitted while tipsy that they are falling for them, and she doesn't know if she should follow through with it or not.
3: She's got crapola going on her dating life currently, so why not?
2: And was wondering if people would be interested in sharing their experiences with dating people who were friends. Now, we've got a lot of comments on Facebook, and overwhelmingly positive.
3: Yes. A couple of people saying, you know what? This exact thing happened to me. I'm in the best relationship now. Haven't looked back since. You might regret it if you don't.
2: Yeah. Go for it. Could be the best thing you ever did. I believe that at the end of our lives, most of us will regret things that we didn't do more than things we did do.
3: Very profound. And Jessica says, I took the risk almost 3 years ago. Best and healthiest relationship I've ever had.
2: So we're giving you the go-ahead, girl.
3: Yeah. It starts as friends. It can only, right, get better from there if you're already friends.
2: Yeah. And let us know how it goes.
3: Yeah. Can we come to the wedding?

0: With an update from SarniaNewsToday.ca, I'm Natalia Vega. Mainly cloudy right now, it's 21 Celsius or 70 Fahrenheit. A Sarnia man is facing weapons charges for allegedly shooting at his neighbor's car. Sarnia police were called to Overlea Crescent last Thursday morning. Josh Boyce has more.
1: Police say several nearby residents reported hearing a loud noise, believed to be a gunshot, at around 10:40 the previous evening. Investigating officers found the damage to the vehicle was consistent with a shotgun discharge and determined the likely direction of travel of the shot. Police say shell components were recovered from the front yard of a nearby home. A criminal code search warrant was executed at the home and six firearms were seized. No one was hurt. A 47-year-old man is facing charges. I'm Josh Boyce.
0: Lambton OPP is investigating after someone allegedly stole a $2,000 powerboat charging cord. Police say the theft happened last week on Riverfront Street near Bridgeview Marina and Purdy's Fish Market. A suspect description can be found on our website. Police say it's believed the suspect drove a navy blue pickup truck with a red hood and chrome toolbox. Road and boat traffic will be affected just west of Wallaceburg starting on Friday. The municipality of Chatham-Kent says construction on the Dufferin Avenue Bridge over Running Creek will close the area between Merwin Road and Highway 40. A detour route will be posted for people to take Highway 40, Langstaff Line, and St. Clair Parkway. On the heels of the Sarnia Legion's record-breaking $4.5 million payout, the Inn of the Good Shepherd is hoping local residents still have a little catch-the-ace fever. Executive Director Jack Christine says week 11 of their catch-the-ace draw goes tonight.
2: What the Legion done for their whole catch-the-ace was phenomenal, and the reaction they got off the community was great as well. Do I think ours is going to be as big as that? Probably not. We've been sort of flying under the radar with our one. We are on a much smaller scale.
0: Tickets are $5 and will be sold from noon until 7:30 tonight at Sarnia's Brownstones Restaurant. The progressive jackpot is an estimated $1,600. Ticket sales close at 9 this morning for Sarnia Lambton Rebound's Mustang fundraiser. 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The draw will be held tomorrow. Our news poll question of the day asks, do you participate in community fundraisers? 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Cloudy with a chance of showers and risk of a thunderstorm today, a high of 24, feeling like 31 with the humidity. Tonight, partly cloudy and windy with a low of 16, and Wednesday, sunny and windy with a high of 24. Right now, it's 21 Celsius or 70 Fahrenheit.
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1: Sometimes your neighbors do weird things. And you're like, huh? Really?
2: What is the latest, Hillary, in your neighborhood?
1: My neighborhood is wild.
2: In the summer, right? People are spending more time outdoors.
1: Yeah, and we live in one of those communities where everyone's in their front yard.
2: Mm-hmm.
1: It's strange. I am not.
2: You're not in your front yard.
1: But yesterday, I had to go out to run an errand, and even on the weekend, and I noticed something a little different in our neighborhood. Now, we often have families with multiple cars, and it's the summer, so sometimes there'll be campers and things. But usually, they're either on the streets or in your driveway or garage, right?
2: Yes.
1: Those are the
2: places. Those are the standard places where cars get parked.
1: Not in my neighborhood.
2: Uh-oh.
1: Yesterday, one of my neighbors who has a sports car parked it diagonally on his front lawn.
2: Whoa.
1: Like right in front of his house. Like, but almost parked like, hey, look at me.
2: Hey, look. Okay. So is it a new car?
1: No, it's like it's not like an oldie car, but it's like a,
2: it's like it new to them. Like, is it, they want to flash it off or
1: maybe they're, I don't know, maybe they're selling it.
2: Yeah, but you'd expect to have a for sale sign on it, right? If it's up there like that, right?
1: But I actually looked into it, and you're not supposed to in St. Clair County park on a lawn. It's actually against the bylaws.
2: A bylaw violation.
1: I mean, I'm not going to call the bylaw officer. That would be a jerk move. But
2: especially after talking about it on the radio,
1: everyone would know it was me. Now one of my neighbors is probably going to call and I'm going to get the blame.
2: We'll bail you out. Don't worry, Hillary.
1: I mean, it doesn't really matter to me because it's not my direct neighbor, but right. It was just kind of like something
2: odd.
1: You don't see
2: it
1: all the time.
2: It caught your eye. And yeah, that is a strange place. Now, then it got me thinking about my neighborhood. And actually, I live on a really cottagey street. So some of the houses on my street don't even have driveways.
1: Okay.
2: People just park on the lawn all summer long because it's a cottage.
1: Right.
2: So I think that's okay when it's a cottage. I don't know the bylaws in Plimpton, Wyoming. I'm going to have to look this up.
1: And you said there's also like random weird vehicles in your neighborhood?
2: Yeah, there's a few, you know, trailers on top of trucks, trailers on top of
1: that never
2: no
1: seem
2: truck.
1: To move.
2: They don't move. Who? There's, yeah.
1: It's the wild, wild Plimpton, Wyoming.
2: That's right.
1: Tell us about the weird stuff that happens in your neighborhood. 519-464-1999.
2: I always love watching the neighbors also shuffle their cars in the driveway every evening. It's good times.

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3: We got cloudy skies. Looking at the chance of showers and thunderstorms in the forecast, 24-75 will be the high. Humidex on top of that, though, 31 or 88. Cooler to 16 tonight, and a nice sunny, windy day with a high of 24 for tomorrow.
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1: It is swimming season.
2: Yes.
1: And, oh, it's so nice to get wet. The wet life.
2: Yes, the wet life is what we're calling it. You can't keep me out of the lake, so I am all here for the wet life. I'm in two or three times a day these days.
1: Now, if it comes to a pool, like say you're on vacation and you're in a pool, not in like a body of water, because there are some things you can do in the lake that you can't do in a pool.
2: It's called pee. But yes.
1: What is the number one reason
2: That you get out
1: of a pool? They did a survey. What do you think the number one reason that came back in the survey
2: was? Because you have to pee.
1: Actually, no. And that says a lot about humanity.
2: What's disturbing us?
1: The number one reason people get out is because they're bored.
2: Oh.
1: Because they've just kind of, well, I've done that.
2: They've had they're cooled off. They splashed around a little bit. Now they're out of there.
1: Yeah.
2: But the kids that are in the pool playing.
1: Yeah.
2: Just remind them once in a while to get out.
1: Other reasons people get out. Well, I have to pee was on the list.
2: Okay.
1: Actually, it wasn't on the list. Nobody said because I have to pee.
2: Were they at a all-inclusive resort? Because it's questionable at the swim-up bar, but yes.
1: That is so wrong. Other people say, like, when it gets dark, that's when I get out. When everyone else is getting out. When they get cold.
2: When your fingers start getting pruny, that's usually a good sign for me.
1: Yeah.
2: It's time to get out.
1: Or get on a floaty and get them out of the water. But isn't that disturbing?
2: Nobody said that was the reason they get out. Huh. Yeah, so have fun, all you pool owners. Shock that baby today. Shock it up.

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0: Olivia Dean, Fox Mornings with Sarah and Hillary. Good morning. We're back at it together. I took an extra long weekend, and everyone gets a long weekend this coming weekend.
1: I know. It's going to be so good. You're going to have total shock when you have to work a five-day work week.
0: It's going to be hard. It really is. What have I done? I've created a monster. So it's that time of the year when lots of people off on vacation. We just all got to deal with it, I guess. But right now, we're going to check in with Sarah News today.
2: Good morning. I'm Natalia Vega. Mainly cloudy right now. It's 21 Celsius or 70 Fahrenheit. Sarnia police have arrested a man accused of shooting several rounds of ammo into his neighbor's car. Pictures show over a dozen holes in the vehicle. Officers seized several weapons from an Overlea Crescent residence last week and say a 47-year-old is facing several charges. Lambton OPP is investigating after someone allegedly stole a $2,000 powerboat charging cord. Police say the theft happened last week on Riverfront Street near Bridgeview Marina and Purdy's Fish Market. A suspect description can be found on our website. Police say it's believed the suspect drove a navy blue pickup truck with a red hood and chrome toolbox. It's on a much smaller scale, but the Inn of the Good Shepherd hopes to ride the wave of enthusiasm created by the Sarnia Legion's Catch the Ace lottery. Executive Director Jack Christine says week 11 of their Catch the Ace draw goes tonight. The progressive jackpot is an estimated $1,600.
3: The money is going directly into our food bank. We recently reopened the food bank, so we're going to put the money to buying provisions for the food bank.
2: Tickets are $5 and will be sold from noon until 7:30 tonight at Sarnia's Brownstones Restaurant. The live draw will be broadcast on the Inn's Facebook page at 8. Cloudy with a chance of showers today and a risk of a thunderstorm, a high of 24, feeling like 31. And tonight, partly cloudy and windy with a low of 16. Right now, it's 21 Celsius or 70 Fahrenheit.
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1: Ariana Grande has filed a lawsuit against an unidentified individual, well, several of them, who allegedly hacked her private digital accounts, and they stole a bunch of unreleased material. And the complaint is that they stole 45 unreleased songs, some pictures, video, audio.
2: I just want to know why 45 songs that are unreleased? That's a lot of songs. That's like five albums.
1: But I think like they get these songs that were written by other people and they try them on and then they're not really sure if they're going to do them or not. And so she's taken them to court and hopefully she gets it all back and some cash.
2: Yeah, it's very disturbing to think that, you know, hackers be hacking. Prince Harry.
1: Yes, he's supposed to be returning to the UK in September. Now, he just recently visited with his family, and it was the first time he'd met up with King Charles and Camilla in a really long time. Now they're saying Harry's coming back soon, and he's going to spend the night.
2: Ooh, a sleepover with the king.
1: At the palace. And this is a huge move. It sounds like they're trying to patch things back together. No mention of Meghan spending the night at the castle, though.
2: Tom Cruise. His daughter, Suri Cruise. Wait, actually, we're not going to call her that anymore. She has changed her name. She has severed her ties with her dad. She's changed her last name to Noelle. So not even using her mom's name, she's taking on her middle name as her last name. And that's how she is registered to vote in Pennsylvania under the name Suri Noelle. She is studying musical theater at Carnegie Mellon University in Pittsburgh. So she's maybe just trying to go on her own. Yeah. She doesn't want to be associated with her famous parents.
1: She doesn't want to be called a Nepo baby.
2: Yeah.
1: Even though she is. Definitely is. Christopher Nolan, he is currently dominating the box office with Odyssey. Like, just a huge film. And sort of like an epic drama, for sure. And that's kind of what he's known for. He did say in an interview with Jimmy Fallon that there's no way he could ever do a romantic comedy. He just couldn't see himself doing it.
3: I think doing a rom-com would be incredibly difficult. I love watching those movies, but no, I think comedy, like people who direct comedy, people who do comedy, I think that's one of the hardest things in the world, to make people laugh that way, and particularly the risk of taking. I would be terrified of doing anything like that.
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1: This is going to blow your mind, Sarah. How long do you think Harry Potter has been around?
2: Oh, that's a good question. Harry Potter, as long as my children have been little, so 15 years?
1: 25 years of Harry
2: 25
1: Potter.
2: 25 years?
1: They are celebrating it this year, and Tim Hortons is getting in on it, starting August 12th.
2: There's going to be donuts?
1: A magical menu.
2: Oh.
1: Yeah. It's going to be crazy. So you'll be able to buy a donut based on your Hogwarts house.
2: Oh.
1: So Gryffindors, if you're into the Potter, strawberry cheesecake.
2: Okay.
1: Slytherin gets chocolate pistachio.
2: Ooh, because it's green.
1: Ravenclaw, blueberry.
2: Okay. What about Hufflepuff? That's the only one I know.
1: Lemon meringue.
2: Mm.
1: Now, what happens if you buy a donut outside of your house?
2: The sorting hat is going to be mad.
1: So interesting. That's so fun, though, and they're really cute and colorful and adorable.
2: It really is. Harry Potter fans, you know who you are. My sister is one. She has the scarf for her house. I believe I bought it for her. She's Gryffindor. And she wears it proudly. And it's like a whole little cult of fun that goes on with the Harry Potter fans. We're muggles. I did go to the Universal. I rode the train. I flashed a wand around at a couple things.
1: Speaking of wands, there is more to this menu.
2: Oh, okay.
1: So on top of all that, there is going to be golden snitch Timbits in a golden snitch Timbits holder. It's like gold plastic.
2: Oh, yeah.
1: And there's also going to be a drink that comes with a color-changing wand to stir it.
2: Oh, my goodness gracious.
1: It's so crazy. And if you're a huge diehard Harry Potter fan,
2: okay,
1: some Tim Hortons locations are going to host Harry Potter Trivia Night on August 28th.
2: Oh, very fun. So get ready to celebrate 25 years of Harry Potter. Holy moly. And sounds like it's time to crack the books open again.
1: Or watch the movies. Taylor Swift.

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1: With an update from Sarnia News Today.ca, I'm Natalia Vega. Mainly cloudy right now, it's 21 Celsius or 70 Fahrenheit. Over a dozen charges have been laid after shots were fired in Sarnia. As Josh Boyce tells us, Sarnia police were called to an Overlea Crescent residence last Thursday after hearing reports of gunshots the night before. When officers got there, they found damage to a vehicle.
2: Investigating officers found the damage to the vehicle was consistent with a shotgun discharge and determined the likely direction of travel of the shot. Police say shell components were recovered from the front yard of a nearby home. A criminal code search warrant was executed at the home and six firearms were seized. No one was hurt. A 47-year-old man is facing charges.
1: Police say they were unable to establish a motive for the incident. Lambton OPP is investigating a theft near Bridgeview Marina. It's alleged someone stole a $2,000 powerboat charging cord at around 1 in the morning on July 21st. Police describe the suspect as a white man with a medium build who was wearing a gray sweater. He was in a navy blue pickup truck with a red hood and chrome toolbox. Anyone with information is asked to contact OPP or Crime Stoppers. There might be a bit more traffic on Highway 40 and St. Clair Parkway approaching Wallaceburg later this week. The municipality of Chatham-Kent says construction of the Dufferin Avenue Bridge over Running Creek will start on Friday. There will be a posted detour route of Highway 40, Langstaff Line, and St. Clair Parkway. Canada-U.S. Trade Minister Dominic LeBlanc is expected to be in Washington this week, although it's unclear how long the visit will be. This comes as tensions between the two countries remain high. Last week, U.S. President Donald Trump signed an executive order to impose a new 50% tariff on some Canadian goods. The new levies are expected to come into effect August 19th. As the dust settles on last week's massive Sarnia Legion draw, the Inn of the Good Shepherd is looking to tap into Sarnia's lottery excitement to help stock its food bank. Executive Director Jack Christine says week 11 of their Catch the Ace draw goes tonight.
3: The progressive pot is an estimated $1,641. And how our draw is slightly different from the Legion's is that we are limited because we only have a municipal license, so our prize can't exceed $50,000.
1: $5 tickets will be sold from noon until 7:30 at Sarnia's Brownstones Restaurant. The live draw will be broadcast on the Inn's Facebook page at 8. And Tim Hortons is rolling out Harry Potter-themed treats and merchandise next month to celebrate its 25th anniversary. The new menu items are expected to hit Canadian locations August 12th. Cloudy with a chance of showers and risk of a thunderstorm today, a high of 24, feeling like 31. Tonight, partly cloudy and windy, a low of 16. And Wednesday, sunny and windy with a high of 24. Right now, it's 21 Celsius or 70 Fahrenheit.
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bit of a gray day today. We might see some showers and thunderstorms. But it's sunny inside with the right music. This is Niall Horan, Slow Hands on 99.9 The Fox.

0: 99.9 The Fox. Some good news from Sipkins Nurseries. It looks like Miracle Max's sunflower field is officially open. It has exploded with new blooms. And that, of course, is on 3261 London Line in Wyoming. And it's open from 8 a.m. to 6 p.m. Monday to Saturday if you want to get out there and take some photos and stuff. But just remember, admission is by cash in the donation box located at the sunflower field. 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So it's a great opportunity to get out there and take some social media photos and do something nice for a great cause.
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2: Cloudy with a chance of showers and risk of a thunderstorm today. A high of 24, feeling like 31. Tonight, partly cloudy and windy with a low of 16. And Wednesday, sunny and windy with a high of 24.
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13: Salve! Anthony here. 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And guess whose seat number they pulled? 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

0: you think you figured out where Louie's going this week? With Louie Learns to Love Lambton, it's Hillary with you on 99.9 The Fox. And every week, Louie discovers a new destination in Sarnia Lambton. And we've posted the teaser video up, and the actual video will get posted tomorrow. And it's just so fun to watch him discover new things and tour around our beautiful county. And it's just so nice. And the best part about it is he's actually repeat going to these places on the weekends. If you talk to him, he actually goes back and checks it out. So make sure you check out those videos. They're available on our social media. So Facebook, TikTok, Instagram. And I think we also have them posted on our website as well. That's brought to you by Tourism Sarnia Lambton.
1: Cloudy with a chance of showers and risk of a thunderstorm today, a high of 24, feeling like 31. Tonight, partly cloudy and windy with a low of 16. And Wednesday, sunny and windy with a high of 24.
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1: Be at the Courtright site. A 47-year-old Sarnia man is facing over a dozen charges for allegedly shooting at a vehicle on Overly Crescent last week. Sarnia police say no injuries were reported. Six guns were seized as part of the investigation. Canada-U.S. Trade Minister Dominic LeBlanc is expected to be in Washington this week. Tensions are running high between the two countries after U.S. President Donald Trump signed an executive order last week to impose a new 50% tariff on some Canadian goods. The new levies are expected to come into effect August 19th. The Inn of the Good Shepherd is running its own Catch the Ace Draw to raise money for its food bank. Executive Director Jack Christine says what the Sarnia Legion did with its recent lottery was phenomenal.
2: Do I think ours is going to be as big as that? Probably not. We've been sort of flying under the radar with our one. We are on a much smaller scale.
1: Week 11 of the Inn's Catch the Ace is tonight. Tickets will be sold from noon until 7:30 at Sarnia's Brownstones Restaurant. The draw is at 8. And Harry Potter fans with a sweet tooth will be happy to hear that Tim Hortons is rolling out some new menu items next month. Restaurants across Canada will have special merchandise and Hogwarts-inspired treats starting August 12th to mark the 25th anniversary of the first Harry Potter movie. Cloudy with a chance of showers and risk of a thunderstorm today with a high of 24, feeling like 31.
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Coming up, what that walk is doing for you. 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

0: Sean Hook and the sound of your heart beating, 99.9 The Fox. Well, you'll hear it more if you're walking briskly, and walking briskly is actually protecting your heart. Researchers in the UK collected data from almost 500,000 people, and they looked at factors like walking habits, BMI, waist circumference, and body fat percentage. And people who said they were a brisk walker lived longer across all body types. So brisk walking is the key. And my dog will like that. Me, not so much, but gonna have to amp it up. No more leisurely walks.
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2: Cloudy with a chance of showers and risk of a thunderstorm today. A high of 24, feeling like 31. Tonight, partly cloudy and windy with a low of 16. And Wednesday, sunny and windy with a high of 24.
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0: Michael Bublé, haven't met you yet. 99.9 The Fox. 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
2: Cloudy with a chance of showers and risk of a thunderstorm today, a high of 24, feeling like 31. Tonight, partly cloudy and windy with a low of 16, and Wednesday, sunny and windy with a high of 24.
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1: Man is facing over a dozen charges for allegedly shooting at a vehicle on Overlea Crescent last week. Sarnia police say no injuries were reported. Six guns were seized as part of the investigation. Canada-U.S. Trade Minister Dominic LeBlanc is expected to be in Washington this week. Tensions are running high between the two countries after U.S. President Donald Trump signed an executive order last week to impose a new 50% tariff on some Canadian goods. The new levies are expected to come into effect August 19th. The Inn of the Good Shepherd is running its own Catch the Ace Draw to raise money for its food bank. Executive Director Jack Christine says what the Sarnia Legion did with its recent lottery was phenomenal.
2: Do I think ours is going to be as big as that? Probably not. We've been sort of flying under the radar with our one. We are on a much smaller scale.
1: Week 11 of the Inn's Catch the Ace is tonight. Tickets will be sold from noon until 7:30 at Sarnia's Brownstones Restaurant. The draw is at 8. And Harry Potter fans with a sweet tooth will be happy to hear that Tim Hortons is rolling out some new menu items next month. Restaurants across Canada will have special merchandise and Hogwarts-inspired treats starting August 12th to mark the 25th anniversary of the first Harry Potter movie. Cloudy with a chance of showers and risk of a thunderstorm today with a high of 24, feeling like 31.
3: 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This complete closure affects the Indian Road and Kathleen Avenue intersection. 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The City thanks you for your patience and cooperation at this time.
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Summertime in Canada. We are 3 days away from August. So what have you done so far? What do you still plan on doing? What we said, coming up, here's Olivia Dean, and It's So Easy to Fall in Love.

0: Nickelback and Photograph. 99.9 The Fox. And speaking of Photograph, thank you all for all of your camera roll pics from yesterday's post on the Fox Facebook page. I loved seeing them. Hey there, it's Eve, and Canadians are traveling this summer, but we're looking for ways to do so without blowing our budgets. A new CIBC poll says 80% of Canadians are or have made changes to their summer spending habits as we move through the summer because we're trying to deal with the rising cost of living. We are actively, though, looking for ways to save on summer activities. One of the ways we're doing that is by using the Canada Strong Pass through the government and via rail. And of those who made plans to travel, 60% have demonstrated a budget-conscious approach when planning those trips and executing those trips. We're spending less than $2,000 on travel. And to stretch our dollars further, we are planning on just vacationing in Canada. Only about a quarter of us are going overseas. But Canada is where it's at. So, where are you planning to go to?
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2: Cloudy with a chance of showers and risk of a thunderstorm today. A high of 24, feeling like 31. Tonight, partly cloudy and windy with a low of 16. And Wednesday, sunny and windy with a high of 24.
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0: Serena Ryder, Oh What I Wouldn't Do, 99.9 The Fox. And have you heard of our new feature? It's called Casual Conversations. So it's our new series featuring local business owners, community leaders, and other, you know, interesting people from across Sarnia Lambton. And our goal is to have conversations that give you the chance to get to know the faces behind the businesses and the organizations that make our community unique. 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Ron shares his story of his career here at Blackburn Media and talks about the company's history and evolution and why local radio and local content continue to matter. So you can watch the full episode on the Casual Conversations YouTube channel or find it on Facebook, Instagram, and TikTok by searching Casual Conversations Sarnia.
1: Cloudy with a chance of showers and risk of a thunderstorm today, a high of 24, feeling like 31. Tonight, partly cloudy and windy with a low of 16. And Wednesday, sunny and windy with a high of 24.
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0: With an update from SarniaNewsToday.ca, I'm Melanie Irwin. Plans to increase the speed limit along a section of westbound Highway 402 approaching the Bluewater Bridge have been altered after safety concerns were raised. The Ford government announced in June the speed limit would increase to 110 kilometers per hour from Waterworks Road to just east of Colburn Road on July 31st. Point Edward OPP Detachment Board Chair Greg Grimes says they've since received a letter from the Ministry of Transportation confirming the 110 zone will end west of Blackwell Road, go down to 100, and a new 90 kilometers per hour zone will begin west of Modland Road before it changes to 70.
1: So having the step down zones from 110 to 100 to 90 to 70 will slow traffic down and will ensure it's a safer corridor for both the transport trucks and for our personal vehicles.
0: On Highway 402 eastbound, the 110 kilometers per hour speed limit will begin 300 meters east of Colburn Road. A new survey from CAA South Central Ontario says nearly every Ontario driver has witnessed dangerous driving in the past year, but many don't believe they contribute to the problem. The survey found 96% of Ontario drivers have observed dangerous driving behaviors, including speeding, aggressive driving, unsafe lane changes, and distracted driving. However, only 57% admit to engaging in at least one dangerous driving behavior. CAA says the results reveal a disconnect between what drivers see on the road and how they assess their own actions. Warning signs are posted at Grand Bend's North Beach today. Lambton Public Health says E. coli bacteria levels were estimated to exceed Ministry of Health guidelines, while the South Beach has received an all clear for swimming using predictive models. The water quality status for the popular beaches in the Lake Huron Resort community are updated daily. And police have released surveillance photos of two people accused of stealing $250 worth of groceries from a business in Wyoming. Lambton OPP says the theft occurred on Friday, July 17th, just before 7 p.m. Police said a man and woman entered a business on Broadway Street, selected several grocery items, and left without paying. The first is a white male with short, dark hair and various tattoos, wearing a black hat, black and gray Under Armour t-shirt, gray shorts, and black shoes. The second is a white female with long dark hair, numerous tattoos, and was wearing sunglasses on her head and a green romper. Anyone with information is asked to call Lambton OPP or Crime Stoppers. Cloudy this afternoon, north wind gusting to 20 kilometers per hour, high of 24, Humidex at 31, partly cloudy tonight, a low of 16. Right now it's 21 Celsius, 70 Fahrenheit, feeling like 28. I'm Melanie Irwin.
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Coming up, the single phrase that helped 40,000 couples. Here's Cameron Whitcomb and Kingdom of Fear on The Fox.

0: Live from Sean Hook, 99.9 The Fox. And that's not what helped 40,000 couples, but you know what did? One single phrase. It made a huge difference in the life of couples, people who were significant others, and in their journey together. So after studying 40,000 couples, psychologist John Gottman and Julie Schwartz-Gottman discovered the one phrase that can really significantly contribute to a relationship success. Thank you. That's it. Thank you. Feeling appreciated is the number one thing people want in relationships, and making room for gratitude within a relationship builds intimacy and emotional safety. So saying thank you. When was the last time you said thank you to your partner? Well, I always thank Peter for my chill glass of white after work. So yes, it was at the very least last night when I got home from work.
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2: Cloudy this afternoon, wind north 20 kilometers per hour, high of 24, humidex at 31. Partly cloudy tonight, a low of 16. Sunny on Wednesday, high of 24, humidex at 28. Sunny again Thursday, high of 25.
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0: The Strumbellas with Spirits, 99.9 The Fox. So what do you think of the fact that 51% of Canadians are actively trying to reduce buying and eating processed foods? Well, the Nestle Food Trends Report also says there continues to be an increase in us following unique dietary menus like vegetarian, vegan, and gluten-free. Now, if you'd told me 10 years ago this would be the way things are, I might not have believed it, but as our family grew, so did the dietary changes. We have a vegetarian, a pescatarian, and 3 full-on meat lovers in our home. So without menu planning, it could be chaos. Even though it took a while, we've got the grasp of it now, and it's actually not that hard.
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2: Cloudy this afternoon, wind north 20 kilometers per hour, high of 24, humidex at 31. Partly cloudy tonight, a low of 16. Sunny on Wednesday, high of 24, humidex at 28. Sunny again Thursday, high of 25.
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1: Good afternoon. I'm Melanie Irwin. The Point Edward OPP Detachment Board is pleased to hear the province is retracting its previously announced speed limit changes along the westbound Highway 402 approach to the Bluewater Bridge. The Ford government announced in June the speed limit would increase to 110 kilometers per hour from Waterworks Road to just east of Colburn Road on July 31st. Now the MTO says the speed limit will gradually go down, especially with a new 90 zone being added west of Modlin Road. Board Chair Greg Grimes welcomes the news.
2: Would I prefer to see it a little bit slower going through the city? I personally would, but at the same time, it is a controlled access highway. It is designed for that speed.
1: On Highway 402 eastbound, the 110 kilometer per hour speed limit will begin 300 meters east of Colburn Road. CAA South Central Ontario says a new survey has revealed a disconnect between what drivers see on the road and how they assess their own actions. It found 96% of Ontario drivers have observed dangerous driving behaviors, while only 57% admit to their own dangerous driving habits. And warning signs are now posted at Grand Bend's North Beach and Ipperwash Main Beach today. Lambton Public Health says E. coli bacteria levels were estimated to exceed Ministry of Health guidelines. Cloudy this afternoon, high of 24, Humidex at 31. Partly cloudy tonight, a low of 16. I'm Melanie Irwin.

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So what's your worst habit? The list coming up. Here's Stella Lefty and Boston on The Fox. On a

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1: Jamie Fine with Homesick, 99.9 The Fox. So our worst habits, a Psychology Now poll has shown that the average adult has three bad habits, and we try and work on getting rid of that bad habit at least twice a year with a 60% failure rate. And those who do manage to give up a bad habit say it took almost 5 weeks of willpower and perseverance to put it behind them. So the top bad habits: procrastinating, not doing exercising, biting nails, swearing, and comfort eating. Well, I know that one of my bad habits is swearing. I have other bad habits too, which I will not mention. There's no need for me to shame myself. But what are your bad habits? You don't need to tell anyone. Maybe just acknowledge them and think to yourself, okay, you know what? We are halfway through 2026 and I need to make a concerted effort to get rid of one of these bad habits. That could be doable.
2: Cloudy this afternoon, wind north 20 kilometers per hour, high of 24, humidex at 31. Partly cloudy tonight, a low of 16. Sunny on Wednesday, high of 24, humidex at 28. Sunny again Thursday, high of 25.
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0: Scott Hellman, kind of complicated. 99.9 The Fox. Well, today's entertainment news, it's not complicated. Carrie spoke out over the weekend after the official White House TikTok account used her song Firework. She stated that she was, quote, deeply appalled and angry, noting she was never asked, did not approve the usage, and that the song is an anthem of hope rather than an accompaniment for warfare. The Odyssey adaptation is pulling in massive box office numbers, even though the film is facing a viral backlash from Emily Wilson, the acclaimed translator whose work inspired the film. So a little bit of hot water there. Over the weekend, the film earned $87 million in its second weekend out.
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2: Cloudy this afternoon, wind north 20 kilometers per hour, high of 24, humidex at 31. Partly cloudy tonight, a low of 16. Sunny on Wednesday, high of 24, humidex at 28. Sunny again Thursday, high of 25.
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1: Good afternoon, I'm Melanie Irwin. There's been a collective sigh of relief from many local officials today after safety concerns were heard by the province. The Ford government announced in June the speed limit along the westbound Highway 402 approach to the Bluewater Bridge would increase to 110 kilometers per hour from Waterworks Road to just east of Colburn Road on July 31st. Now the MTO says the speed limit will gradually go down and a new 90 zone will be added west of Modlin Road. Point Edward OPP Detachment Board Chair Greg Grimes says he and Inspector Ross Stewart are pleased.
2: And he said that the OPP will be doing some education and make sure people are aware of the changes.
1: The MTO says it will continue to monitor the speeds and implement any improvements as needed. The OPP has released photos of two individuals they're looking to identify. The pair are accused of stealing $250 worth of groceries from a business in Wyoming. Their photos are up on our website. Anyone who can identify them.

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Miles Smith, and nice to meet you, 99.9 The Fox. So there is a trend that is happening on social media, kind of spoofing what would happen if Netflix made a documentary on your life. So my question for you, what would Netflix reveal if they did a documentary on you? Talk about it.

0: 99.9 The Fox. Avril Lavigne, and just trying to keep my head above water, 220. It's Carrie. One of the biggest social media trends right now is the preparing for my Netflix documentary, where users across social media are parroting the dramatic interview style we often see in Netflix documentaries. And it's kind of hilarious to see what people imagine their documentary would look like or reveal, having a whole lot of fun with it. Participants typically sit in a chair, you pretend to clip on a microphone, look in the camera before revealing a funny or embarrassing or dramatic story that could supposedly become the focus of a future documentary. The trend inspired by what we usually see with those Netflix documentaries, which are becoming more and more frequent, where interview subjects are shown casually preparing for their interviews, speaking with producers, sharing their personal stories before the main documentary begins. As this trend grew, users started adding captions like preparing for my Netflix documentary when the group chat gets leaked, or about surviving the dumbest coworkers alive. It's so popular that even Netflix has joined in now, sharing a photo recently of an empty chair with the caption, about to sit down and watch all these documentaries, adding, you've outdone yourselves, and how are we going to make all these documentaries?
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will fade eventually. So if our time is running out, day after day, we'll make the mundane a masterpiece. 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I take one look at you, you're taking me out.

0: today's best music, 99.9 The Fox with Magic. And why you gotta be so rude, huh? 2:37, it's Carrie. Hope you are having a wonderful day. You have a chance to win a pair of tickets for the Exeter Ram Rodeo. 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Mostly cloudy for the rest of the afternoon. Clouds tonight, low of 16 with the north winds. Sunshine tomorrow, a windy day. Expect a high of 24. Right now, 21 Celsius, 70 Fahrenheit.
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0: 99.9 The Fox, Tyler Shaw. And back to me, 251. Well, everybody else has found their ace. The Corona Legion found their ace a few weeks ago. Blue Water Boxing, Sarnia Legion, Branch 62 gave away just over $4 million on Thursday of last week. That means the end of the Good Shepherd's Catch the Ace, Find Tinny, and Win is the last Catch the Ace game that's still running in our area. Progressive Jackpot is climbed to just over $1,600. Every ticket gives you a chance to take home that jackpot while helping provide food and shelter and support for neighbors in our community who need it most. Don't miss your chance to find Tinny on that Ace of Spades for a chance to win cash and support the Inn of the Good Shepherd. For your chance to play, head to Brownstones, get your tickets. They're on sale until 7:30 tonight. The draw at 8, just $5 each. And no, you don't need to be there to win. We've got mostly cloudy skies for the rest of the afternoon. Hoping for a little sunshine tomorrow. Your next news update just ahead with Sarnia News Today.
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3: Good afternoon, I'm Melanie Irwin. There's been a collective sigh of relief from many local officials today after safety concerns were heard by the province. The Ford government announced in June the speed limit along the westbound Highway 402 approach to the Bluewater Bridge would increase to 110 kilometers per hour from Waterworks Road to just east of Colburn Road on July 31st. Now the MTO says the speed limit will gradually go down and a new 90 zone will be added west of Modlin Road. Point Edward OPP Detachment Board Chair Greg Grimes says he and Inspector Ross Stewart are pleased.
4: And he said that the OPP will be doing some education and make sure people are aware of the changes.
3: The MTO says it will continue to monitor the speeds and implement any improvements as needed. The OPP has released photos of two individuals they're looking to identify. The pair are accused of stealing $250 worth of groceries from a business in Wyoming. Their photos are up on our website. Anyone who can identify them is asked to call Lambton OPP or Crime Stoppers. And two beaches in Lambton Shores have high levels of E. coli bacteria today. Warning signs have been posted at Grand Bend's North Beach and Ipperwash Main Beach. Cloudy this afternoon, high of 24, humidex at 31. Partly cloudy tonight, a low of 16. I'm Melanie Irwin.
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5: Is it a relapse if it's just a drink? 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

99.9 The Fox. Benson Boone and Mr. Electric Blue, 303. Well, there is a lot of excitement about a show's return. Season 4 of a show that kind of got us through a really dark period through the pandemic. We'll talk about that coming up.

0: Today's best music, 99.9 The Fox. That is Walk Off the Earth and Fire in My Soul, 322. It's Carrie. Ted Lasso returns next week with season 4. A new trailer dropped today, shared in the blogs at foxfm.com. Is there a character that you are most excited to see come back? There are some details about what to expect, but I've never seen an episode of Ted Lasso. And I have to ask you, honestly, is this a show worth watching? Is this a show worth catching up with? Ted Lasso once said, and I will quote this, "It's the lack of hope that comes and gets you." Believe. For everybody who took that advice, even if it seemed like the story had come to an end with season 3, it is officially coming back for a 4th season. Show premiered in August 2020. Some say it felt like a warm hug that the world needed as we went through some pretty dark stuff. We had the pandemic, there was some political stuff going on as well, and it was Ted's radical kindness and perpetual optimism. It wasn't just entertaining, but desperately needed. The head of programming at Apple TV says Ted Lasso has been nothing short of a juggernaut, inspiring a passionate fan base all over the world, delivering endless joy and laughter, all while spreading kindness, compassion, and unwavering belief. Everybody at Apple is thrilled to be continuing the collaboration with Jason and the brilliant creative minds behind this show. More details shared in the blogs, foxfm.com. A little bit of sunshine for this afternoon, cloudy and windy tonight, low of 16.
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0: 99.9 The Facts, Lady Gaga. And the Edge of Glory 338 is Carrie talking about water parks. Today happens to be water park day. So Sarah and Hillary were talking this morning about the nostalgia of water parks and reminiscing back on the days of Blue Water Fun Park, even talking about the wheels in as well. You can keep the comments coming in, people talking about Splashdown. So many memories. Rock Glen used to have a water slide. Zender Splash Village, one of our favorite places in Frankenmuth. The water bumper boats. Wally World in London. Blue Water Fun Park. 402 Golfland. Perfect ways to spend a summer day. The big mushroom fountain in the pool. So fun when I was a kid. Share your comments. What are you remembering? What do you think about when you think of summer, when you think of places to go, water parks? What memories are you thinking of? You can leave a comment on the Fox Facebook page. You can also text us. You can do that anytime. Use the A1 security text line, 519-464-1999. We'd love to hear from you. Forecast mostly cloudy for the rest of the afternoon. Still windy. We got sunshine for tomorrow. High of 24. Sunshine Thursday, Friday. Might see some rain for the weekend. Right now we sit at 21 Celsius, 70 Fahrenheit.
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0: Fox, Shawn Mendes, Justin Bieber, and Monster 353. A news update on the way at 4 with Sarnia News Today. Well, something that is starting on Thursday, Casual Conversations. It is a new interview series. It's going to feature local business owners, community leaders, and other interesting people from across the area. And the goal is just to have conversations that give you the chance to get to know the faces behind the businesses and organizations that really make our community unique. New episodes every month. The first full episode this Thursday, 6 a.m. Be sure to follow Casual Conversations on YouTube and social media as well. Forecast, we've got clouds tonight, low of 16. It's going to stay windy. Your next news update on the way at 4 with Sarnia News Today.
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1: With an update from SarniaNewsToday.ca, I'm Melanie Irwin. Partly cloudy tonight, a low of 16. Right now it's 21 Celsius, feeling like 28. A search is underway for two masked suspects.

0: suspects accused of robbing a business in the Mitten Village area just after midnight. Sarnia police say the victim was handed a threatening note and directed to open the cash register. Several hundred dollars was stolen. Descriptions of the suspects and surveillance photos are posted at sarnianewstoday.ca. Lambton OPP have also released surveillance photos of two people accused of stealing $250 worth of groceries from a business in Wyoming. Police say the theft occurred on Friday, July 17th, just before 7 p.m. It's alleged a man and woman entered a business on Broadway Street, selected several grocery items, and left without paying. The suspects were last seen leaving the area in a black Chevrolet Malibu. The first is a white male with short, dark hair and various tattoos, wearing a black hat, black and gray Under Armour t-shirt, gray shorts, and black shoes. The second is a white female with long, dark hair, numerous tattoos, and was wearing sunglasses on her head and a green romper. Anyone with information is asked to call Lambton OPP or Crime Stoppers. Plans to increase the speed limit along a section of westbound Highway 402 approaching the Blue Water Bridge have been altered after safety concerns were raised. The Ford government announced in June the speed limit would increase to 110 kilometers per hour from Waterworks Road to just east of Colburn Road on July 31st. Point Edward OPP Detachment Board Chair Greg Grimes says they've since received a letter from the Ministry of Transportation confirming the 110 zone will end west of Blackwell Road, go down to 100, and a new 90 kilometer per hour zone will begin west of Moldland Road before it changes to 70.
1: So having the step down zones from 110 to 100 to 90 to 70 will slow traffic down and will ensure it's a safer corridor for both the transport trucks and for our personal vehicles.
0: On Highway 402 eastbound, the 110 kilometer per hour speed limit will begin 300 meters east of Colburn Road. And warning signs were posted at Grand Bend's North Beach and Ipperwash Main Beach today. Lambton Public Health said E. coli bacteria levels were estimated to exceed Ministry of Health guidelines. The South Beach and Grand Bend received an all clear for swimming using predictive models. Following heavy rainfall and high winds, the watered area beaches may be temporarily polluted with high levels of bacteria for up to 48 hours. Partly cloudy tonight, a low of 16, sunny on Wednesday, high of 24 with a humidex at 28. Right now it's 21 Celsius, 70 Fahrenheit, feeling like 28 with the humidity. I'm Melanie Irwin.
2: Hi, Brendan Kelly from Coldwell Banker Southwest Realty. Growing up downriver means I know St. Clair Township inside and out. If you're looking to make a move downriver, call me today at 519-328-0955.
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99.9 The Fox, Taylor Swift, and Opalite 407. Do you remember the days of a camera with the film when you took pictures? You hoped for the best. You waited days, weeks, or even months to get them developed. Well, those cameras are having a moment. Details ahead.

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0: 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Well, it is hard to wrap your head around it, but there was a time when we didn't have access to thousands of pictures on our phones, when we couldn't instantly see when we got the right picture. We used to have to buy the film, put it in the camera, take the pictures, hoping you got the pictures that you wanted, that everything that you wanted was in the picture, nobody blinking, not missing a head because you didn't get it framed right. Anybody else remember those days? Well, they're making a comeback, and honestly, I kind of love it. There was something about knowing you only had a handful of pictures on one film. What did we used to get? Like 24? Like 24? You were careful with your pictures. You just didn't take a bunch because then you would be out of film. There was no filters. There was no editing. And you never forget that feeling of dropping off a roll of film and the excitement of looking through those prints for the first time when you first got them back. Every picture on that roll of film told a story, even the blurry ones. Maybe that's why people are falling back in love with film. In a world where we take thousands of photos, there is something special about slowing down and making each picture count. I really love that those are making a comeback. Forecast for tonight, we've got clouds, we've got windy conditions, a low of 16. We're at 22 now, 72 Fahrenheit. Expect sunshine again tomorrow, another windy day, north winds, high of 24. Sunshine Thursday and a high of 25, getting hotter again for the weekend.
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0: 99.9 The Fox Loud Luxury and Body. 438, there is a lot of fun things to do heading into this weekend. Captain Kid Days in Corunna kicks off Thursday with a free movie night in Cap Park. Sarnia Street Cruisers and the Village of Point Edward invite you to Vintage in the Village from 5 until 8 at Waterfront Park. That is happening this week as well. 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Forecast tonight, we've got cloudy skies. We've got a low of 16, strong north winds. Sunny skies tomorrow, windy. High of 24, sunshine for Thursday. High of 25. Right now, 22 Celsius, 71 Fahrenheit.
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8: There are essentially three types of actors in Hollywood. Those who do it for the love of the craft and those who chase the spotlight and those where it's a bit of both.
9: Yeah, and Josh Hutcherson is definitely an actor who fell in love with the art form actually as a kid and grew up doing it before he kind of stumbled into stardom thanks to The Hunger Games.
10: Which is why he not only struggled with fame but actually resented it when it found him.
8: He tells Variety quite literally made him angry. For most movie actors, the idea of fame is on their radar, but Josh started making films so young without getting famous that after the first Hunger Games, the sudden recognition hit him like a ton of bricks.
9: Yeah, apparently he never wanted that type of attention, but the Hunger Games, like you said, was such a massive machine that he didn't have a choice. It kind of just consumed him.
10: And it was intimidating and felt like an intrusion. He carried a chip on his shoulder for way too long, but it was actually after the Hunger Games where his career hit a dry spell for a while that he learned to appreciate the value of the spotlight.
8: And word is that both Josh and Jennifer Lawrence make cameos in the upcoming Hunger Games prequel, Sunrise on the Reaping, landing this November.
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0: 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Clouds tonight, still a little on the windy side, low of 16. Right now, we're at 22 Celsius. A news update on the way at 5.
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13: Salve, Anthony here. I was looking forward to a lovely afternoon of watching unmotivated combat at the Colosseum. Little did I know, it's audience participation day. And guess whose seat number they pulled? 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
1: With an update from SarniaNewsToday.ca, I'm Melanie Irwin. Sarnia police are looking for two masked suspects accused of robbing a business on Wellington Street. Officers were called to the Mitten Village area just after midnight. Josh Boyce reports.
2: Police say a man approached the victim and handed them a violent and threatening note demanding money from the register. A woman allegedly walked the victim to the register, made them open it, and stole several $100 in cash. Police say the suspects took off on foot, heading south on Wellington Street. Patrol officers and the canine unit were unable to find the accused. Descriptions and photos are posted to SarniaNewsToday.ca. I'm Josh Boyce.
1: The OPP have also released photos of two individuals they're looking to identify. The pair are accused of stealing $250 worth of groceries from a business in Wyoming. Their photos are also up on our website. Anyone who can identify the individuals is asked to call Lambton OPP or Crime Stoppers. The Point Edward OPP Detachment Board is pleased to hear the province is retracting its previously announced speed limit changes along the westbound Highway 402 approach to the Bluewater Bridge. The Ford government announced in June the speed limit would increase to 110 kilometers per hour from Waterworks Road to just east of Colburn Road on July 31st. Now the MTO says the speed will gradually go down, and a new 90 kilometer per hour zone is being added west of Modland Road. Board Chair Greg Grimes welcomes the news.
3: Would I prefer to see it a little bit slower going through the city? I personally would, but at the same time, it is a controlled access highway. It is designed for that speed, and with the traffic

0: blowing out and having no backups, I think that's acceptable.
1: On Highway 402 eastbound, the 110 kilometer per hour speed limit will begin 300 meters east of Colburn Road. CAA South Central Ontario says a new survey has revealed a disconnect between what drivers see on the road and how they assess their own actions. It found 96% of Ontario drivers have observed dangerous driving behavior, while only 57% admit to their own dangerous driving habits. And warning signs were posted at Grand Bend's North Beach and Ipperwash Main Beach today. Lambton Public Health said E. coli bacteria levels were estimated to exceed Ministry of Health guidelines. The South Beach and Grand Bend received an all clear for swimming using predictive models. Following heavy rainfall and high winds, the water at area beaches may be temporarily polluted with high levels of bacteria for up to 48 hours. Partly cloudy tonight, a low of 16, sunny on Wednesday, high of 24 with a Humidex at 28. I'm Melanie Irwin.
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99.9 The Fox, Benz and Boone. And slow it down. And somebody please make dinner because I'm out of ideas and I'm out of energy and I'm out of motivation. If you're feeling that, and it's the worst feeling at the end of the day when you're tired and you just can't do it. you just can't come up with one more dinner plan, one more idea. I've got something simple for you and I've got a secret ingredient to make it tasty. That's coming up. You're going to love it. And you probably have all the ingredients, all the stuff. It's coming up. Ariana Grande on The Fox.

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The Exeter Ram Rodeo is back August 8th to 9th, and we've got your chance to win a pair of tickets. 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

0: 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Delaney Jane and Bad Habits is Carrie. There is a meme that I've seen online so many times. Something along the lines of being an adult and why do I have to make dinner every single night? Out of ideas, out of motivation. If you are thinking about what you can do for dinner tonight and nothing is out and you're out of ideas, I've got a little kitchen secret that you might want to try. I actually just learned this today from Martha Stewart. It promises to take your grilled cheese from pretty good to where has this been all my life. Are you ready for it? Are you ready for the secret ingredient? This is a secret ingredient for a grilled cheese that chefs and food experts swear by. It's quick. It's cheap. It's comforting. It's going to take your grilled cheese to the next level. Are you ready for this? It's not a fancy cheese. It's not a special bread. It's definitely not a spice you would expect. In fact, it's something you've probably spread on sandwiches all the time. Just on the other side of the bread. They say that when you mix this ingredient with softened butter, about a 50-50 mix, spread it on the outside of the bread, you get an unbelievably crispy golden brown crust while the butter still gives you that rich, classic flavor we all love. The secret ingredient? It's mayonnaise. That's what Martha Stewart says. The mayo helps the bread brown more evenly and stay crisp without burning while the butter brings all that delicious flavor. You pair it with, I don't know, it might be too warm for soup, but one of the easiest and tastiest dinners that you will make all week. Half and half butter and mayonnaise on your grilled cheese. Try it. And I want to know if you've done it and if it really does make a difference. Cloudy skies tonight, low of 16. Winds are strong, end of the north. Sunny, windy tomorrow, high of 28.
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0: 99.9 The Fox, Virginia to Vegas. A better man, it's Carrie. So for all of us that did not win the $4.5 million jackpot with the Sarnia Legion, catch the ace, and we didn't win with the other catch the ace jackpots, there is one more catch the ace in town. This one supports the Inn of the Good Shepherd. It's the Inn of the Good Shepherd's Catch the Ace, Find Tinny, and Win. It is the last Catch the Ace game that is still running. The progressive jackpot has climbed to $1,641. Tickets are available at Brownstone's. $5 each, on sale till 7:30. The live draw will happen at 8 o'clock. You don't need to be there to win. Every ticket gives you a chance not only to take home the jackpot, but it will also help provide food and shelter and support for neighbors in our community that need it most. The Inn of the Good Shepherd's Catch the Ace, Find Tinny, and Win is tonight at Brownstone's. Your forecast tonight, we've got cloudy skies, we've got north winds, a low of 16, sunny for tomorrow, another windy day, and a high of 24.
1: 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This complete closure affects the Indian Road and Kathleen Avenue intersection. 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The City thanks you for your patience and cooperation at this time.
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0: I'm done. 99.9 The Fox. Scott Hellman. I don't want to wait no more. It's Carrie coming up on 6 o'clock. 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It's Captain Kid Days in Corunna. 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What's up, Sarnia Lambton? 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Clouds tonight, windy, a low of 16. Sunny, windy tomorrow, a high of 28. 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

0: With an update from SarniaNewsToday.ca, I'm Melanie Irwin. Sarnia police are looking for two masked suspects accused of robbing a business on Wellington Street. Officers were called to the Mitten Village area just after midnight. Josh Boyce reports.
1: Police say a man approached the victim and handed them a violent and threatening note demanding money from the register. A woman allegedly walked the victim to the register, made them open it, and stole several $100 in cash. Police say the suspects took off on foot, heading south on Wellington Street. Patrol officers and the canine unit were unable to find the accused. Descriptions and photos are posted to SarniaNewsToday.ca. I'm Josh Boyce.
0: The OPP have also released photos of two individuals they're looking to identify. The pair are accused of stealing $250 worth of groceries from a business in Wyoming. Their photos are also up on our website. Anyone who can identify the individuals is asked to call Lambton OPP or Crime Stoppers. The Point Edward OPP Detachment Board is pleased to hear the province is retracting its previously announced speed limit changes along the westbound Highway 402 approach to the Bluewater Bridge. The Ford government announced in June the speed limit would increase to 110 kilometers per hour from Waterworks Road to just east of Colburn Road on July 31st. Now the MTO says the speed will gradually go down, and a new 90 kilometer per hour zone is being added west of Modland Road. Board Chair Greg Grimes welcomes the news.
2: Would I prefer to see it a little bit slower going through the city? I personally would, but at the same time, it is a controlled access highway. It is designed for that speed. And with the traffic flowing out and having no backups, I think that's acceptable.
0: On Highway 402 eastbound, the 110 kilometer per hour speed limit will begin 300 meters east of Colburn Road. CAA South Central Ontario says a new survey

0: Survey has revealed a disconnect between what drivers see on the road and how they assess their own actions. It found 96% of Ontario drivers have observed dangerous driving behavior, while only 57% admit to their own dangerous driving habits. And warning signs were posted at Grand Bend's North Beach and Ipperwash Main Beach today. Lambton Public Health said E. coli bacteria levels were estimated to exceed Ministry of Health guidelines. The South Beach and Grand Bend received an all clear for swimming using predictive models. Following heavy rainfall and high winds, the water at area beaches may be temporarily polluted with high levels of bacteria for up to 48 hours. Partly cloudy tonight, a low of 16, sunny on Wednesday, high of 24 with a humidex at 28. I'm Melanie Irwin.
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3: 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This complete closure affects the Indian Road and Kathleen Avenue intersection. 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The City thanks you for your patience and cooperation at this time. Give

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2: Partly cloudy skies, low 16 degrees. Sunny Wednesday on a gusty north wind, high 24. The humidex reaching 28. Mainly sunny Thursday, high 25. And sunny skies again Friday, high 29 degrees.
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0: It's not official till it's Facebook official. 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
1: Partly cloudy skies, low 16 degrees. Sunny Wednesday on a gusty north wind, high 24. The humidex reaching 28. Mainly sunny Thursday, high 25. And sunny skies again Friday, high 29 degrees. 99.

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1: Okay, we're going to start with some belated birthdays from yesterday. Craig McCann celebrated Morris and Beth, saying happy birthday. Brett Dion also had a birthday yesterday, 20 years old. Love mom, dad, and sister Savannah, also from family in Muskoka, Kenora, and Hamilton. And we can't forget the cats, meow. And celebrating today, July 28th. Oh my gosh, I got to pay my bills. Trish Dawson is having a birthday. Happy birthday to the best gal in the world. Love Julia, Elin, Addie, Tia, Bodie, Christopher, Carter, and all your family and friends. And that's the birthday bunch.
2: Did you get Grace B in there?
1: No.
2: 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July 28th, so today, from Generations Daycare. 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
1: Yay!
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